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0: 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You want that lifestyle. Someone to you, Banners. 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

0: 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Loving, I'm living, so we turning up. 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
1: I'm Ted Jessup. Here's what's happening. A $200,000 donation from the RBC Foundation will help ensure the Thunder Bay Art Gallery's new waterfront location is fully accessible. Executive Director Matthew Hill says the funding can be used for upgrades such as a gently sloped entrance that allows visitors of all abilities to access the space.
2: We're really pleased. It's in support of the accessibility portions of our gallery. And we're really pleased to be working with RBC on this.
1: Thunder Bay is one of 41 Canadian communities benefiting from the foundation's funding initiative. The family of Kelsey Anderson says the missing 36-year-old man has been found deceased. Thunder Bay Police Service announced Thursday night that its missing persons investigation into Anderson had concluded, describing the matter as private and family-related. In a Facebook post, Anderson's family later confirmed his death, writing, "It is with heavy hearts that we share that Kelsey Anderson has been located." The family is also asking for privacy as they grieve and spend time together. The Ontario government is investing more than $14 million to modernize the province's Forest Resources Inventory Information Management System, the database that tracks Ontario's managed forests. Associate Forestry Minister Kevin Holland says the upgrades will replace outdated systems with modern technology, making critical forest data more accurate, accessible, and easier to use.
3: Highly accurate and timely information on wood supply will improve harvest planning and enable faster, data-driven decision-making, reducing operational burdens all across the sector. It will strengthen the competitiveness and resilience of Ontario's forest sector, helping businesses adapt and grow to meet the opportunities in emerging markets.
1: Through a strategic partnership with Microsoft, powered by Databricks technology, the province is developing customized digital tools to modernize how Ontario collects, stores, and shares forestry inventory information. The Ford government has passed legislation allowing municipal councillors to be removed from office for serious code of conduct violations. The municipal affairs minister says it would be standard for every municipal government, but it could only be used with a unanimous council vote and a recommendation from integrity commissioners. Former Liberal Cabinet Minister Stephen Guilbeault is set to resign from Parliament. He claims the dismantling of climate policies under Prime Minister Mark Carney is the reason. The same issue led to him stepping down from Cabinet last year. Donald Trump's return to the White House in 2025 saw tariffs laid on Canada and Mexico, even though there was a trilateral trade deal. Yesterday, the person who leads the U.S. trade said even if the Canada-U.S.-Mexico agreement remains after summer talks, it doesn't mean an end to those tariffs. He also said the Trump administration still has some trade challenges with Canada. And President Trump is set to meet with his cabinet today as peace talks with Iran hang in the balance. It comes after he said his administration in Tehran had largely negotiated a settlement. But talks were further complicated yesterday after the U.S. made defensive strikes on missile launch sites and on mine-laying ships. For more details on these and other stories, log on to tbnewswatch.com. That's news. Sports is next.
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1: The Vegas Golden Knights have advanced to the Stanley Cup Final. Mark Stone and Cole Smith scored in a 2-1 win over Colorado to complete a four-game sweep for the Western Conference title. The Knights wait for the Eastern Conference Final to end, which is led 2-1 by Carolina over Montreal with Game 4 tonight at the Bell Centre. Our national team completed an undefeated run.

0: run in group play at the World Championships in Switzerland. Our seventh straight win came yesterday over Czechia, 3-2. The quarterfinals gets underway tomorrow, and Sidney Crosby, Macklin Celebrini, and company will face off against the U.S. At the Memorial Cup in Kelowna, Kitchener won its third straight, beating Chicoutimi 3-2. That earns the Ontario League champions a spot in Sunday's final. The Thunder Bay Bordercats lost 8-7 in 10 innings in Waterloo. They split their first series of the new season and open a two-game set tonight in La Crosse. And Jesus Sanchez hit his first career Grand Slam, and the Toronto Blue Jays beat visiting Miami 8-1. The series wraps up this afternoon with Kevin Gausman on the mound for the Jays. That's sports. I'm Ted Jessup.
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0: Sunshine today, a high of 20. Clear skies tonight with a low of 6. Sunny tomorrow with a high of 18. And then sunny periods with possible showers on Friday, a high of 24. Right now, 8.
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1: I'm Ted Jessup. Here's what's happening. City councilors have been informed by senior administration on how an extended war in the Middle East could affect our budget picture. At last night's Finance and Administration Committee meeting, Corporate Services Commissioner Kerry Greaves suggested a dip in reserves may be needed. Currently, the city fleet fuel costs are on budget, but the longer the war extends, the pressure of remaining that way will be increased. A drug bust by the OPP Guns and Gangs Enforcement Unit has resulted in seven people facing a total of 80 criminal charges, including drug and firearm-related offenses. Searches were carried out on Egan and Secord streets 2 weeks ago. Three loaded handguns and ammunition, along with quantities of cocaine and crack, were seized. The estimated street value of the drugs is about $40,000. Lane reductions continue on West Arthur Street between Highway 61 and Parkdale Boulevard. Crews are carrying out resurfacing work. Project engineer Michael Pontello says three intersections are impacted.
2: Ebing Avenue, Sifton, and Parkdale, and some impacts as well to the Thunder Bay Expressway. So the contractors, doing their best to mitigate traffic related concerns as they come up at those intersections.
1: At least one lane of traffic will remain open in each direction during the work, which could take up to 3 weeks to complete. And Confederation College students helped support the Orange Air Ambulance new PC-24 aircraft. College Manufacturing Technical Coordinator Chris Grenke says students used their manufacturing skills and expertise, working alongside aircraft manufacturer Pilatus and power-loaded partner Helimods in Australia.
3: When they get to use those practical skills and those theoretical skills to apply it to a project, especially a company like Orange, which is an aerospace company, it really does open up their eyes. It lets them see why they are doing it, why they are learning from it, where their direction is going in life.
1: Grenke says the college has collaborated with local companies before, but this was the first project of this scale. In sports, Vegas will have a chance at the Stanley Cup after sweeping Colorado in the Western Final with a 2-1 win. Thunder Bay's Mackenzie Blackwood had the start for the Avalanche, who tried hard to keep the series going and made 24 saves. Our national team will take on the U.S. tomorrow in the quarterfinals of the World Championships in Switzerland as they close out group play with a comfort-behind 3-2 win over Czechia. The Border Cats lost in Waterloo 8-7 and 10, and the Jays crushed Miami 8-1 and wrapped the series this afternoon at the Dome. That's news and sports. I'm Ted Jessup.
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0: Energy weather.
1: Sunshine today, a high of 20. Clear skies tonight with a low of 6. Sunny tomorrow with a high of 18. And then sunny periods with possible showers on Friday, a high of 24. Right now, 8.
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0: already been 30. I'm going to have been 30. 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
1: I'm Ted Jessup. Here's what's happening. A $200,000 donation for the RBC Foundation will help ensure the Thunder Bay Art Gallery's new waterfront location is fully accessible. Executive Director Matthew Hill says the funding can be used for upgrades such as a gently sloped entrance that allows visitors of all abilities to access the space.
2: We're really pleased. It's in support of the accessibility portions of our gallery. And we're really pleased to be working with RBC on this.
1: Thunder Bay is one of 41 Canadian communities benefiting from the foundation's funding initiative. The family of Kelsey Anderson says the missing 36-year-old man has been found deceased. Thunder Bay Police Service announced Thursday night that its missing persons investigation into Anderson had concluded, describing the matter as private and family-related. In a Facebook post, Anderson's family later confirmed his death, writing, "It is with heavy hearts that we share that Kelsey Anderson has been located." The family is also asking for privacy as they grieve and spend time together. The Ontario government is investing more than $14 million to modernize the province's Forest Resources Inventory Information Management System, the database that tracks Ontario's managed forests. Associate Forestry Minister Kevin Holland says the upgrades will replace outdated systems with modern technology, making critical forest data more accurate, accessible, and easier to use.
3: Highly accurate and timely information on wood supply will improve harvest planning and enable faster data-driven decision-making, reducing operational burdens all across the sector. It will strengthen the competitiveness and resilience of Ontario's forest sector, helping businesses adapt and grow to meet the opportunities in emerging markets.
1: Through a strategic partnership with Microsoft, powered by data

0: BRICS technology. The province is developing customized digital tools to modernize how Ontario collects, stores, and shares forestry inventory information. The Ford government has passed legislation allowing municipal councillors to be removed from office for serious code of conduct violations. The municipal affairs minister says it would be standard for every municipal government, but it could only be used with a unanimous council vote and a recommendation from integrity commissioners. Former Liberal Cabinet Minister Stephen Guilbeault is set to resign from Parliament. He claims the dismantling of climate policies under Prime Minister Mark Carney is the reason. The same issue led to him stepping down from Cabinet last year. Donald Trump's return to the White House in 2025 saw tariffs laid on Canada and Mexico, even though there was a trilateral trade deal. Yesterday, the person who leads the U.S. trade said even if the Canada-U.S.-Mexico agreement remains after summer talks, it doesn't mean an end to those tariffs. He also said the Trump administration still has some trade challenges with Canada. And President Trump is set to meet with his cabinet today as peace talks with Iran hang in the balance. It comes after he said his administration in Tehran had largely negotiated a settlement. But talks were further complicated yesterday after the U.S. made defensive strikes on missile launch sites and on mine-laying ships. For more details on these and other stories, log on to tbnewswatch.com. That's news. Sports is next. 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
0: The Vegas Golden Knights have advanced to the Stanley Cup Final. Mark Stone and Cole Smith scored in a 2-1 win over Colorado to complete a four-game sweep for the Western Conference title. The Knights wait for the Eastern Conference Final to end, which is led 2-1 by Carolina over Montreal with Game 4 tonight at the Bell Center. Our national team completed an undefeated run in group play at the World Championships in Switzerland. Our seventh straight win came yesterday over Czechia, 3-2. The quarterfinals gets underway tomorrow, and Sidney Crosby, Macklin Celebrini, and company will face off against the U.S. At the Memorial Cup in Kelowna, Kitchener won its third straight, beating Chicoutimi 3-2. That earns the Ontario League champions a spot in Sunday's final. The Thunder Bay Bordercats lost 8-7 in 10 innings in Waterloo. They split their first series of the new season and open a two-game set tonight in La Crosse. And Jesus Sanchez hit his first career Grand Slam, and the Toronto Blue Jays beat visiting Miami 8-1. The series wraps up this afternoon with Kevin Gausman on the mound for the Jays. That's sports. I'm Ted Jessup.
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1: Energy weather.
0: Sunshine today, a high of 20. Clear skies tonight with a low of 6. Sunny tomorrow with a high of 18. And then sunny periods with possible showers on Friday, a high of 24. Right now, 8.
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1: I'm Ted Jessup. Here's what's happening. City councilors have been informed by senior administration on how an extended war in the Middle East could affect our budget picture. At last night's Finance and Administration Committee meeting, Corporate Services Commissioner Kerry Greaves suggested a dip in reserves may be needed. Currently, the city fleet fuel costs are on budget, but the longer the war extends, the pressure of remaining that way will be increased. A drug bust by the OPP Guns and Gangs Enforcement Unit has resulted in seven people facing a total of 80 criminal charges, including drug and firearm-related offenses. Searches were carried out on Egan and Secord streets 2 weeks ago. Three loaded handguns and ammunition, along with quantities of cocaine and crack, were seized. The estimated street value of the drugs is about $40,000. Lane reductions continue on West Arthur Street between Highway 61 and Parkdale Boulevard. Crews are carrying out resurfacing work. Project engineer Michael Pontello says three intersections are impacted.
2: Ebing Avenue, Sifton, and Parkdale, and some impacts as well to the Thunder Bay Expressway. So the contractors, doing their best to mitigate traffic related concerns as they come up at those intersections.
1: At least one lane of traffic will remain open in each direction during the work, which could take up to 3 weeks to complete. And Confederation College students helped support the Orange Air Ambulance new PC-24 aircraft. College Manufacturing Technical Coordinator Chris Grenke says students used their manufacturing skills and expertise, working alongside aircraft manufacturer Pilatus and power-loaded partner Helimods in Australia.
3: When they get to use those practical skills and those theoretical skills to apply it to a project, especially a company like Orange, which is an aerospace company, it really does open up their eyes. It lets them see why they are doing it, why they are learning from it, where their direction is going in life.
1: Grenke says the college has collaborated with local companies before, but this was the first project of this scale. In sports, Vegas will have a chance at the Stanley Cup after sweeping Colorado in the Western Final with a 2-1 win. Thunder Bay's Mackenzie Blackwood had the start for the Avalanche, who tried hard to keep the series going and made 24 saves. Our national team will take on the U.S. tomorrow in the quarterfinals of the World Championships in Switzerland as they close out group play with a come-from-behind 3-2 win over Czechia. The Border Cats lost in Waterloo 8-7 and 10, and the Jays crushed Miami 8-1 and wrapped the series this afternoon at the Dome. That's news and sports. I'm Ted Jessup.
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0: Energy weather.
1: Sunshine today, a high of 20. Clear skies tonight with a low of 6. Sunny tomorrow with a high of 18. And then sunny periods with possible showers on Friday, a high of 24. Right now, 8.

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1: I'm Ted Jessup. Here's what's happening. A $200,000 donation for the RBC Foundation will help ensure the Thunder Bay Art Gallery's new waterfront location is fully accessible. Executive Director Matthew Hill says the funding can be used for upgrades such as a gently sloped entrance that allows visitors of all abilities to access the space.
2: We're really pleased. It's in support of the accessibility portions of our gallery. And we're really pleased to be working with RBC on this.
1: Thunder Bay is one of 41 Canadian communities benefiting from the foundation's funding initiative. The family of Kelsey Anderson says the missing 36-year-old man has been found deceased. Thunder Bay Police Service announced Thursday night that its missing persons investigation into Anderson had concluded, describing the matter as private and family-related. In a Facebook post, Anderson's family later confirmed his death, writing, "It is with heavy hearts that we share that Kelsey Anderson has been located." The family is also asking for privacy as they grieve and spend time together. The Ontario government is investing more than $14 million to modernize the province's Forest Resources Inventory Information Management System, the database that tracks Ontario's managed forests. Associate Forestry Minister Kevin Holland says the upgrades will replace outdated systems with modern technology, making critical forest data more accurate, accessible, and easier to use.
3: Highly accurate and timely information on wood supply will improve harvest planning and enable faster data-driven decision-making, reducing operational burdens all across the sector. It will strengthen the competitiveness and resilience of Ontario's forest sector, helping businesses adapt and grow to meet the opportunities in emerging markets.
1: Through a strategic partnership with Microsoft, powered by Databricks technology, the province is developing customized digital tools to modernize how Ontario collects, stores, and shares forestry inventory information. The Ford government has passed legislation allowing municipal councillors to be removed from office for serious code of conduct violations. The municipal affairs minister says it would be standard for every municipal government, but it could only be used with a unanimous council vote and a recommendation from integrity commissioners. Former Liberal Cabinet Minister Stephen Guilbeault is set to resign from Parliament. He claims the dismantling of climate policies under Prime Minister Mark Carney is the reason. The same issue led to him stepping down from Cabinet last year. Donald Trump's return to the White House in 2025 saw tariffs laid on Canada and Mexico, even though there was a trilateral trade deal. Yesterday, the person who leads the U.S. trade said even if the Canada-U.S.-Mexico agreement remains after summer talks, it doesn't

0: mean an end to those tariffs. He also said the Trump administration still has some trade challenges with Canada. And President Trump is set to meet with his cabinet today as peace talks with Iran hang in the balance. It comes after he said his administration in Tehran had largely negotiated a settlement, but talks were further complicated yesterday after the U.S. made defensive strikes on missile launch sites and on mine-laying ships. For more details on these and other stories, log on to tbnewswatch.com. That's news. Sports is next.
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0: The Vegas Golden Knights have advanced to the Stanley Cup Final. Mark Stone and Cole Smith scored in a 2-1 win over Colorado to complete a 4-game sweep for the Western Conference title. The Knights wait for the Eastern Conference Final to end, which is led 2-1 by Carolina over Montreal with Game 4 tonight at the Bell Center. Our national team completed an undefeated run in group play at the World Championships in Switzerland. Our seventh straight win came yesterday over Czechia, 3-2. The quarterfinals gets underway tomorrow, and Sidney Crosby, Macklin Celebrini, and company will face off against the U.S. At the Memorial Cup in Kelowna, Kitchener won its third straight, beating Chicoutimi 3-2. That earns the Ontario League champions a spot in Sunday's final. The Thunder Bay Bordercats lost 8-7 in 10 innings in Waterloo. They split their first series of the new season and open a 2-game set tonight in La Crosse. And Jesus Sanchez hit his first career grand slam, and the Toronto Blue Jays beat visiting Miami 8-1. The series wraps up this afternoon with Kevin Gausman on the mound for the Jays. That's sports. I'm Ted Jessup.
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3: Energy weather.
0: Sunshine today, a high of 20. Clear skies tonight with a low of 6. Sunny tomorrow with a high of 18. And then sunny periods with possible showers on Friday, a high of 24. Right now, 8.
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1: I'm Ted Jessup. Here's what's happening. City councilors have been informed by senior administration on how an extended war in the Middle East could affect our budget picture. At last night's Finance and Administration Committee meeting, Corporate Services Commissioner Kerry Greaves suggested a dip in reserves may be needed. Currently, the city fleet fuel costs are on budget, but the longer the war extends, the pressure of remaining that way will be increased. A drug bust by the OPP Guns and Gangs Enforcement Unit has resulted in seven people facing a total of 80 criminal charges, including drug and firearm-related offenses. Searches were carried out on Egan and Secord streets 2 weeks ago. Three loaded handguns and ammunition, along with quantities of cocaine and crack, were seized. The estimated street value of the drugs is about $40,000. Lane reductions continue on West Arthur Street between Highway 61 and Parkdale Boulevard. Crews are carrying out resurfacing work. Project engineer Michael Pontello says three intersections are impacted.
2: Ebing Avenue, Sifton, and Parkdale, and some impacts as well to the Thunder Bay Expressway. So the contractors, doing their best to mitigate traffic related concerns as they come up at those intersections.
1: At least one lane of traffic will remain open in each direction during the work, which could take up to 3 weeks to complete. At Confederation College, students helped support the Orange Air Ambulance new PC-24 aircraft. College Manufacturing Technical Coordinator Chris Grenke says students used their manufacturing skills and expertise, working alongside aircraft manufacturer Pilatus and power-loaded partner Helimods in Australia.
3: When they get to use those practical skills and those theoretical skills to apply it to a project, especially a company like Orange, which is an aerospace company, it really does open up their eyes. It lets them see why they are doing it, why they are learning from it, where their direction is going in life.
1: Grenke says the college has collaborated with local companies before, but this was the first project of this scale. In sports, Vegas will have a chance at the Stanley Cup after sweeping Colorado in the Western Final with a 2-1 win. Thunder Bay's Mackenzie Blackwood had the start for the Avalanche, who tried hard to keep the series going and made 24 saves. Our national team will take on the U.S. tomorrow in the quarterfinals of the World Championships in Switzerland as they close out group play with a come-from-behind 3-2 win over Czechia. The Border Cats lost in Waterloo 8-7 and 10, and the Jays crushed Miami 8-1 and wrapped the series this afternoon at the Dome. That's news and sports. I'm Ted Jessup.
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0: Energy weather.
1: Sunshine today, a high of 20. Clear skies tonight with a low of 6. Sunny tomorrow with a high of 18. And then sunny periods with possible showers on Friday, a high of 24. Right now, 8.

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3: Ladies and gentlemen, it's the main event. 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

0: beat drops, it's going to be a long time until it stops. 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
1: It's Mr. 305 checking in for the remix. You know they had that 75 Street Brazil. Well, this year's gonna be called Gaiocho. Que hola, gata. Que hola, omega. And this is how we gonna do it. Dale!

0: Energy News.
1: I'm Sherry Levisky-Kotick. Here's what's happening in Thunder Bay. Administration has told City Council how an extended war in the Middle East could impact the city's budget picture. During the Finance Administration Committee meeting, City Treasurer Carrie Greaves suggested that if prices continue to increase, they may need to dip into reserve funds.
2: Oftentimes we hear, we can use the stabilization reserve for this or that. As City Treasurer, I'm careful not to want to commit that fund. It happens. We could run into a situation where fuel prices go up much higher, or we have a very difficult or challenging snow year.
1: The city's finance committee is asking administration to take another look at the proposed 2027 budget calendar after concerns were raised about deteriorating road conditions across the city. The committee voted unanimously to refer the calendar back to staff following questions from Councillor Mark Bentz about whether more funding should be directed toward road rehabilitation projects.
3: I'm very interested in looking at more money going to roads that are beyond rehabilitation, because I don't think we're addressing those problems. And every spring, the section of road is becoming more like Swiss cheese.
1: Bentz is requesting options for addressing recurring pothole problem areas, parts of the city over the next two capital budgets. The Ontario government is investing more than $14 million to modernize the province's forestry resource inventory information management system, the database that tracks Ontario's managed forests. Associate Forestry Minister Kevin Holland says the upgrade will replace outdated systems with modern technology, making critical forest data more accurate, accessible, and easier to use.
4: Highly accurate and timely information on wood supply will improve harvest planning and enable faster data-driven decision-making, reducing operational burdens all across the sector. It will strengthen the competitiveness and resilience of Ontario's forest sector.
1: Through a strategic partnership with Microsoft powered by Databricks technology, the province is developing customized digital tools to modernize how Ontario collects, stores, and shares forest inventory information. Faye Peterson House is saying goodbye to its long-serving executive director. Debbie Sweep is retiring after 28 years. The board of directors says Sweep supported the organization through periods of growth and change. Faye Peterson House provides temporary shelter for those experiencing abuse or at risk of abuse. Prime Minister Mark Carney says the federal government is entering into contract negotiations with Saab for a fleet of surveillance aircraft for the Royal Canadian Air Force. Carney says the Air Force needs the jets to monitor for new threats like hypersonic missiles. And stricter travel measures have been put in place in Canada following an Ebola crisis. The federal government is imposing a 21-day self-isolation period for anyone traveling from Ebola-affected regions, including the Democratic Republic of Congo, South Sudan, and Uganda. For more details on these and other stories, log on to tbnewswatch.com.
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8: The Stanley Cup Final is headed back to Las Vegas. The Golden Knights completed a four-game sweep of Colorado in the Western Final last night, 2-1. Only 3 months after the Olympics, and our national hockey squad has a chance at redemption. They finished the group stage at the World Championships in Switzerland with seven straight wins after a 3-2 come-from-behind victory yesterday over Czechia, and it sets up a showdown again with the U.S. in the quarterfinals, which start tomorrow. Ontario champion

0: Kitchener will compete for the Memorial Cup Sunday night after winning 3-2 last night over Chicoutimi. It clinched top spot in the four-team tournament in Kelowna. Thunder Bay Border Cats settle for a split in their first series of the new Northwoods League season, losing 8-7 in 10 innings last night in Waterloo. Tonight and tomorrow they play in La Crosse. The home opener is at the Port Arthur Stadium on Friday against Eau Claire. And Jesus Sanchez hit a grand slam in the 6-run sixth inning. Toronto Blue Jays whipped the visiting Miami Marlins 8-1. Oklahoma City has taken a 3-2 lead in the NBA Western Final. Hamilton's Shai Gilgeous-Alexander with 32 points, a 127-114 win over San Antonio. That's sports. I'm Brian Wyatt.
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3: Another nice day on tap and should leave us with perfect conditions for another race night at Thunder City Speedway. Sunshine, a high of 20 this afternoon. Clear tonight, will dip down to 6, but sunny again tomorrow with a high of 18. Right now, sunny and 15.
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1: Halfway through the week. What up, Mario? Courtney Lopez here back in studio, fired up to be hanging with you for the next few hours. 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
2: We'll honor someone with a good deed, Lopez. 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And are you a bad speller? Well, a new list just dropped of the most misspelled words in the U.S. We're going to break that down and get to so much more. So turn it up. You're on with Mario and Courtney Lopez. 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
2: So are there words that you always misspell? Mario and Courtney Lopez here. Well, apparently, there's a few that most of us consistently get wrong. Unscrambler.com, breaking down the most misspelled words in the U.S. from Google searches. Some of the words at the top of the list are pretty common, too, right, honey?
3: They are. Not one of mine that I misspell frequently. I'll tell you about that one later. But they are favorite.
2: Favorite, huh? How else would you spell favorite, I wonder?
3: I don't know.
2: That's weird.
3: Through?
2: Well, I can see that being confusing, like through the door or I threw the ball. One is T-H-R-E-W. One is O-U-G-H. So, okay.
3: Business?
2: Yes, I see people misspell that all the time. It looks like busyness.
3: Busyness.
4: That's how you remember business. How to spell
2: yes,
4: it.
2: That's it. Yes, exactly. But I could see people spelling it B-I-Z-N-E-S-S.
3: Oh, goodness. And tomorrow.
2: Tomorrow. Yeah, you forget the double R's in there sometimes. All right.
3: You know, then they have some curveballs like bougie. That's B-O-U-G-I-E.
2: Yes, bougie because of Cardi B's song, Bad and Bougie. Everybody, I think, knows how to spell that now.
3: You know what mine is?
2: Huh.
3: And I honestly have to check it every single time.
2: What?
3: Necessary.
2: Necessary, yeah, that's a good
3: one. I confuse the C and...
2: Nessa.
4: You confuse
2: another
4: the,
2: C.
4: You don't right? know if it should be two C's or two S's?
3: Correct.
2: Yes, yeah. That's a good one.
3: Which every is single
4: which
3: time.
4: Is which is it?
3: I believe it's two S's.
4: Two S's, two S's is yep. correct.
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1: I'm Mario Courtney Lopez. Music rolls on right after Cordo breaks down a few of the new things hitting TV and streaming.
2: Spider Noir. It's my favorite wine. Pinot Noir. Mm. It's on Prime Video. Nicolas Cage is a jaded 1930s private eye who used to be a superhero pulled back into action with crime bosses and superpowered thugs. I love a superpowered thug.
1: So this
2: you
1: is
2: like
1: so...
2: plug him in and...
1: Oh, gosh. This is a perfect vehicle for Nicolas Cage because he is so into comic books. He named his son, his real-life son, Kal-El, which is the birth name of Superman.
3: That's Superman's birth name, yeah.
2: Interesting.
3: When he changed it to Superman when he got here.
1: Right. When he was born on the planet Krypton. So he's all about this, and it's black and white. It's kind of out there like him.
2: Did not know that about Mr. Cage. Mm-hmm. We also have A Good Girl's Guide to Murder, season 2 on Netflix. Pip gets dragged into another mystery when a key witness vanishes right before a big trial. Hate when that happens. Mm,
1: she's a good girl, though.
2: And My Two Cents on Netflix, an Italian animated comedy about a guy and his buddies running a neighborhood bar while dodging organized crime trouble.
1: Oh, okay.
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5: Me not working hard. Yeah, right, picture that with a Kodak. Or better yet, go to Times Square, take a picture of me with a Kodak. Took my life from negative to positive, I just want y'all to know that. And tonight, let's enjoy life.

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1: I'm Mario Courtney Lopez. Music rolls on after some quick health buzz. A new university study is giving coffee lovers another reason to pour a cup. Oh, this is good. We're both coffee lovers over here. They found that both regular and decaf coffee may help improve mood, focus, and even reduce anxiety. They studied how coffee affects the gut and the brain and discovered that decaf coffee supports learning and memory.
2: I needed to do decaf.
1: While caffeinated coffee was linked to improved focus and lower stress levels. But of course, some people are more sensitive to caffeine. I'm not one of those people. I love the taste of coffee so much.
3: See, that's what I hate.
1: No, I love the taste. That's why at night I don't want to drink caffeinated coffee. But I heard that decaf coffee still has a little caffeine.
2: A little bit. It does. I've heard that too. I can drink a cup of coffee and fall right asleep.
1: Wow. That's wild.
2: Caffeine does nothing
3: to me. It's impressive.
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0: Energy 103, 104, Thunder Bay's number one hit music station. You're on Mario Courtney Lopez. Back to the music in a sec, but I wanted to mention that we finally got a chance to see Michael.
1: Yes, we did.
0: A little late to the party, and I should have prefaced it by saying, I'm the biggest Michael Jackson fan ever. When Thriller came out, I was, what, 10, 11 years old, right in the wheelhouse. I knew every bit of choreography from all his videos. I just love me some Michael Jackson. And I was initially upset when I heard about the movie coming out. I'm going to tell you why. Because there's no way you can encompass that full life of Michael Jackson in just 2 hours. You need like a 10-part series like they did with Michael Jordan, The Last Dance.
2: Yeah.
0: You really do. Mm-hmm. I think you could have just done 2 hours on The Jackson 5 or another two on Off the Wall or another two on Thriller. With that said,
2: this could have been a 50-hour series.
0: It really could have.
2: Like,
0: with, and by the way, we didn't even get to like half the music.
2: Right.
0: Okay. With that said, I thought the highlight was his nephew, Jafar Jackson, who was excellent.
1: Incredible.
0: He did such a great job capturing his uncle with his dancing and the way he emulated his voice and mannerisms. I thought he was the standout. And Coleman Domingo was great as the dad, too. Nia Long as the mom.
1: I thought casting was fantastic.
0: The casting was fantastic. It just, and you know, it was great and it was fun for while it lasted. It was like a celebration. But just as a true fan, I felt a little, I was just a little disappointed there wasn't more. I mean, I guess you could do a part two.
1: Yeah, I mean, you can do part three, part four, part five, part six, part seven. I can count to 10.
2: No, I know. Probably even higher.
1: But I just thought his nephew was absolutely incredible, because if that part wasn't cast like it was,
0: right,
1: it would have not had the impact that it has been having. It was like literally reincarnated Michael.
0: And it made it even that much more special knowing he's his nephew.
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1: All right, Courtos Court coming up in about 35 minutes or so. Mario and Courtney Lopez here. Hang tight for that. In the meantime, going to play a few songs, and then I think we're going to dig into our mentions to see what's on your mind. 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
2: 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Yep. If you're living, you're going to be mad.
0: Barry Tonin has Larry David vibes. All right. I get it. You got to talk to your brother, Mel A. Tonin.
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0: Energy weather.
1: Clear overnight, a low of 6. Tomorrow, sunshine, a high 22. Clear and a low 10 tomorrow night. And a few clouds, chance of showers on Friday afternoon, and a high 25.
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1: I'm Mario Courtney Lopez, squeezing in a quick music history lesson going back 24 years to this week in 2002. It's when Eminem dropped his album, The Eminem Show.

0: TLC nominee, so I let her go.
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0: I let her cook for a minute.
2: That's crazy. Yes, Eminem's Show went on to become the best-selling album of 2002, was certified 12 times platinum, and fun fact, he named the album after the 1998 Jim Carrey movie, The Truman Show. At the height of his fame, he felt like his entire life was a circus being broadcast for the world to watch, and yet, he never leaves Detroit. He remains in his hometown.
3: I love that. His wife in the news lately, not having a good...
2: You mean his ex?
3: His ex, yes. Yeah, in the news lately.
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1: All right, time to take up a new case and serve up some fresh justice. You're on Mario and Courtney Lopez. All rise and welcome the hilariously honorable Judge Courtney Cordo Lopez. It's time for Cordo's Court.
2: What an introduction.
1: Today's case comes from at Laura Florentio. She says, I'm running out of patience with my in-laws. My husband's parents are constantly undermining my parenting and my husband, who hates confrontation, and is just pretending to be oblivious, even though they do it to him too. To make it worse, anytime I've tried to bring it up, they gaslight me by saying I'm way too strict. So how can I punish them? Ha ha.
2: How can you punish them? Look, in-laws do that. People do that. If I were you...
3: Grandparents do that.
2: I would really, really just bite your tongue and try to ignore them. You don't have to listen to them. When people tell me, people, in quotations, my in-laws, tell me things I don't agree with, I entertain them. I say, yes. I don't do it all the time, but I just play along with them. Who cares?
1: That's a great way to
2: handle. And your husband's...
0: More Mario Lopez coming up.
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2: Time to put the spotlight on some positivity in the world. Mario and Courtney Lopez here. All right, honey, who are we honoring with our good deed Lopez-y this week?
3: We are going to the 412, my hometown of Pittsburgh, Pennsylvania. Mm. A Pittsburgh teen is organizing donations to create care packages for sailors deployed on the USS George H.W. Bush after the carrier left for deployment in March. 16-year-old Carlin Arthrell started collecting protein-focused food items and other requested supplies to send to the crew through its nonprofit, Colin Elves. Arthrell started Colin's Elves in 2018 after being inspired by his brother, but then expanded his efforts and since delivered more than 15,000 packages to crews on more than 6 aircraft carriers. Wow. That's amazing. His group is now collecting items through June 1st and is using an Amazon wish list. So if you want to help, look for Colin's Elves. He says it's a moral booster for sailors, but more for him, it just brings joy. Well, I'm sure it brings you joy to be giving to these people. And
2: yeah, that's awesome. See, you see selfless teens like this, you get a little hope in the world. All right, Pittsburgh, way to stand up.
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1: Clear overnight, a low of 6. Tomorrow, sunshine, a high 22. Clear and a low 10 tomorrow night. And a few clouds, chance of showers on Friday afternoon, and a high 25.
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2: You can check out every eye-popping red carpet look and complete list of winners from the recent AMAs.
1: It did. It was funny. It was a lot of K-pop groups, mm-hmm. BTS, Cat's Eye, EJ, all these groups.
2: Was Huntrix there?
1: Huntrix, yes. Yeah. Along with old school groups like
2: Pussycat Dolls,
1: Hootie and the Blowfish, Billy Idol, who celebrated 50 years in the business. That's crazy.
2: People want nostalgia. That's what they want.
3: Right? And K-pop.
2: K-pop's just killing it.
1: Yep.
2: So, well, you just said Pussycat Dolls performed. Nicole Scherzinger is opening up about being pigeonholed while discussing her PBS special Great Performances, An Evening with Nicole Scherzinger.
1: Okay.
2: And actor Paul Rudd revealing the unbelievably terrible career advice he once gave his pal Steve Carell. Well, I guess he didn't listen to him, which is good.
1: Yeah.
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1: Almaro Courtney Lopez got some May 20th birthdays to shout out. In the meantime, any obscure holidays to celebrate, honey?
2: This should be everyday people. It is National Sunscreen Day.
1: Now, here's the thing. You've been hearing you should always wear sunscreen, right? Protects the skin, this and that. Then I saw a study recently that you should allow the sun to actually come in direct contact with your skin because the sunscreen itself has so many chemicals that are now starting that people are having some sort of bad effect to it. I guess it's all in moderation.
2: What I heard was that it's best to get natural vitamin D
1: in the first morning.
2: 15 minutes wake up.
1: That's right. That's right.
2: Very good. Again, in moderation.
1: All right. Well, we got celeb birthdays coming up. First, more music. Energy.

0: Mario Lopez.
1: You're all Mario and Courtney Lopez. Quickly squeezing in today's celeb birthday shout outs. As always, Frazier's going to tell us who's turning a year older. We're going to try to guess the age. Who do we got?
2: Andre 3000.
1: Andre is coming in. I'm going to say he's 48.
3: He's not 3000.
2: He is not.
3: But he has been an outcast, so he hasn't been around. Mm. And he's 52.
2: 51.
3: Oh!
1: Okay.
2: Jack McBrayer from 30 Rock and I believe Zillow Gone Wild or something.
3: Mm-hmm. Jack McBrayer is 30.
1: 48.
2: 53.
3: Oh, he looks great.
1: Wow.
2: Joseph Fiennes from Shakespeare in Love.
1: 48. I'm guessing 48 older.
3: 50.
2: 57.
1: Dang.
2: Todd Bridges. Mario guesses 48.
1: No, I'm not guessing 48. Not for Todd. Todd, I'm going to tell you right now.
2: From Different Strokes, by the way. Older brother.
1: I'm going to say he's 65.
3: 66.
2: 61.
1: Oh, okay.
2: From The Man Show back in the day, from Loveline. Of course, he's a podcaster and your neighbor, I believe, once again. Adam Carolla.
3: Adam Carolla is 58.
1: Adam Toyota Carolla is coming in at 59.
2: 62.
1: Ah, okay.
0: More Mario Lopez coming up.
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1: Mario, Courtney Lopez here letting you know it's time to choose your side, Team Mario or Team Cordo, because we're just a few songs away from another round of the Slang Game.
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1: Y'all, Mario Courtney Lopez, diving right into a fresh round of the slang game. All right, Frazier, what is today's theme?
2: Gen Z. We have done...
1: That's the latest one we're in right now, right? That's the kids
2: no,
1: right now.
2: No, there's actually
1: Alpha?
2: Gen Alpha, whatever it is as well.
3: What is Gen Z? What
2: year? Gen Z is 97 to 2012.
1: That's if you're born during that time.
2: Yes.
3: So that's Gia.
2: So you're born 97. Yeah, she just barely made it because she was born in... No, she was born in 2010. Yeah, sorry, I was thinking 2012.
1: Gen Z.
2: That's so when the show was born. The show is barely
1: so
2: Gen
1: then
2: Z.
1: So then Nico's Gen Alpha, I guess.
2: Yes. These are words used by Gen
1: Z. All I know is Gen X is the best. It really is.
2: All right. Here we go.
1: Bet. Oh, come on. Come on. My thing's slow.
2: No, that's Courtney.
3: For sure. Yes.
2: I'm down. Yes.
1: Yeah. I bet.
2: Riz. Courtney.
3: Nope. It worked when he gave it to
2: Test
3: you.
2: Test it.
1: See? I have to really slam
3: Riz,
1: it.
3: Like flirting.
1: Nope.
3: Like,
1: nope. That's wrong. No. I got charisma.
2: Charisma is correct.
1: Yep.
2: Riz comes from charisma.
1: Yeah.
2: But spelled completely wrong. Slay. Mario.
1: Slay queen. Like you killed it. You're awesome. Slay.
2: Doing it perfectly.
1: Gia is always saying that.
2: Doing it perfectly. Yeah. T. That was barely Mario.
1: T. Spill the tea. Give me the gossip. Give me the info.
2: Gossip, juicy news. Low key.
1: Mario.
2: I'm going to give that to Courtney.
3: Like, just the vibe is real chill.
1: No.
3: Low key. It's low key.
2: Hold on. I'm going to let him try to guess.
1: Low key is more like under the radar.
2: Yeah,
1: keep
2: like
1: it on the down low.
2: Secretly, kind of.
3: The vibe is chill.
1: Chill is not under
2: chill
1: the radar.
2: Chill vibe is different than keeping something under the radar.
1: Exactly.
2: I think.
1: So I get
2: unless
1: it.
2: You're keeping the vibe under the radar.
1: Right.
2: And that's
1: I get it.
2: A different thing. Anyway, here we go. Crashing out. Mario.
3: What I'm about to do.
1: Well, it's
2: that
1: funny.
2: That is correct.
1: Because crashing out for Gen X was you're going to take a nap.
2: That's not what this is.
1: I know. I'm just giving you context.
2: Okay.
1: Like my homie Kim, always crashing out everywhere. It doesn't matter.
3: Oh my
2: hour
3: God.
2: And a half at he your
3: does
2: house a week and a half
3: come.
2: Ago.
1: Yes. But crashing out now for Gen Z is you messed up. You're terrible. You crashed out.
3: No.
1: No? What is it?
3: Like, I'm about to go crazy.
2: Yeah, overreacting. Like, just losing
3: That's
2: it.
3: That's why I said I'm about to crash out right now.
1: Interesting. I like Gen X version better.
2: All right, here we go. It's giving. That was barely Mario.
3: That barely was not.
2: It was.
1: It's giving. It's like, that's the vibe. Ooh, it's giving.
2: It has the vibe of.
1: It has the vibe of. Yes.
2: Somebody's down with Gen Z.
1: Dang, I'm so Gen Z.
2: No cap. That was Courtney.
1: No, was it?
2: Yeah, it was.
3: No lie.
2: Telling the truth. That is correct. And finally, go touch grass. Mario.
3: That was not.
1: Yes,
3: oh, my
1: go
3: God.
1: Go touch grass?
2: Yeah.
1: Like, chill. You need to relax. Go touch grass. Really?
2: No, go experience reality. It's a sarcastic way of saying go experience reality.
1: I said what I said. Take a deep breath.
2: Like,
1: chill.
2: Get out of your delusions.
1: Yeah, I kinda,
2: no, but it's not just chill. It's like get out of your delusions.
3: I better.
2: Like, yeah, I agree.
0: More fun on the way. On with Mario Lopez.
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2: Music rolls on right after some quick health / food buzz. 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That's giving me mixed signals right there. It contains 22 grams of complete protein. And since they're trying to pump us up, they're taking it a step further. They're launching a limited edition weighted vest. Wait, what? It's Starbucks? It was inspired by growing interest in weighted vests across social. It includes 5 pounds of customizable weights for resistance training and contains a dedicated pocket designed to hold, of course, a ready-to-drink Starbucks coffee and protein drink. The drink, again, has 22 grams of protein, and the vest is selling for $22. Wow.
3: Wow.
2: Starbucks is basically becoming Target.
4: Yeah, what are they doing?
2: What are they doing over there?
3: Listen, okay, you have a cup, you have a holder for the drink, but do you also have a pocket for my petite vanilla scones? Because if I'm exercising all at once, I need to work off those calories.
2: I don't like protein in my coffee. I'm going to tell you why. Because that's like having protein in your energy drink. It's just going to go right through you because you go to the restroom.
3: Everything goes right through you.
2: Well, that's
4: everything
2: true.
4: Does, yeah.
2: But even more so.
3: It's a different go-through.
2: Yes.
4: It's a different go-through.
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1: I'm Mario Courtney Lopez. Almost time to head out, but not before we get to one last thing. Have you heard about the two beers and a puppy friendship test? It's a simple way to figure out how you really feel about someone. It comes down to two questions. One, would you actually want to hang out and have a couple drinks with this person? And two, would you trust them enough to watch something you care about, like your puppy, for a weekend? The idea is that those two things, enjoyment and trust, are the foundation of any strong relationship. I like that. Best case, the answer is yes to both, but a lot of people fall somewhere in the middle. Fun, but unreliable, or dependable, but not exactly a great hang.
2: I like this little test.
3: I love this little test. Here's what I will have to say for you. I love you so much, and I will hang out with you, but I will not leave my dogs alone with you.
1: What are you talking about? I'm in charge of the children. I can't take care of the dogs.
3: I mean, not like alone.
4: Well, some of the kids can do some stuff on their own. The dogs can't.
3: Yeah,
4: I know where the food is now.
3: How much do you give them? How often? How many times a day?
1: Well, I would get that written down.
3: I don't know. I can't do that to my dogs.
1: Thanks a lot.
0: More Mario Lopez next.
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